day on the seventh month, the seventh doctor say he was born for good luck, and that you see.

Street says, why am I soft in the middle now? Why am I soft in the middle when the rest of my life is so hard? I want a photo opportunity. I want a shot of redemption.

walks down the street, says, why am I short of attention? Got a short little span of attention. Oh, my nights are so long. Where is my wife and family? What if I die here?

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Scoutlings and orphanages. He looks around, sees angels in the architecture, spinning in infinity. He says, amen.

embrace the chase, get back in the race. 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Your dreams are ripe for taking, but mistakes you keep on making. Don't sell the farm. Stick with your heart.

0: questa botta di energia impressionante, Freedom Jazz Dance, realizzata da Ricky Four Quartet con Kirk Lindsey al Interne Jazz Festival nel 2005. Interne Jazz Festival, il festival della vecchia fattoria di cui parlavo prima, esatto. E abbiamo con noi in diretta, naturalmente parleremo inglese con lui, Paul Zauner, che è un grande musicista, trombonista, arrangiatore, ed è anche il direttore artistico di questo festival che da tantissimi anni si svolge in questa location veramente affascinante. 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Good afternoon, Paul, welcome to Rete 2.
1: Good afternoon, great to hear your voice.
0: Thank you, great to hear yours. Allora, perché un festival in quel contesto? I recently took part to your festival and I was impressed by the location, the farm, everything was so inclusive in a complete experience. So how did you have the idea to have a festival in that location with that contest? Come ti è venuta l'idea di fare un festival in quel contesto? È proprio in quel posto.
1: When I was a little boy and I grew up on the farm. I was sitting on the tractor and working as a little boy, and I had a dream like that the best musicians in the world play on the farm, on the house, on the barn, and not just play there, like be there, live there, feel each other. You know, it was a dream when I was a boy.
0: Quando sono nato in questa fattoria, lavoravo sul trattore, lavoravo nei campi e sognavo, siccome ero molto appassionato di musica, i più grandi musicisti del mondo che suonassero lì. E poi questo sogno è diventato realtà. Ma come questo sogno è diventato realtà? How did you manage to make that dream come true?
1: I totally love music, and one day heard about me, like in Vienna. I was playing music and studying, and I have a good hand for putting things together, and so the mayor of the village and the governor called me and said, I was 25 years old. They called me, you're doing great things in Vienna. You play music and you arrange for the Vienna Festival and things. I was very young. And we would like you to do this, to do a festival, and we give you some money. And then when it started, and this was like 41 years ago, and I developed my dream.
2: Mm-hmm. 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Do you look at the relationship between the landscape, so the farm where Interne take place, and the music when you build the program for Interne Festival? Quindi guarda anche alla relazione, al rapporto tra paesaggio e musica quando crea il percorso di Interne?
1: Yes, this is our landscape and the farm and the food, and all this is very tasteful and colorful, and also the neighborhood is very very open and colorful human wise too. And so when I look at the music also, I see music in colors, and I put different colors together to get a real dynamic in the festival. It's a really colorful and dynamic process in the music and the whole thing, also with what we prepare, all the food fresh, and many people who are there really look forward the whole year to participate.

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I never liked to land. Getting back up seems impossibly grand. We do it with ease. 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I really am a lucky man. I really am a lucky man, flying this small plane.

I'm sitting here wondering if this matchbox will hold my dreams. 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Or so it seems. She dragged my face from the eye to my lip on the rough side of the striking strip, to the port side of a sinking ship, staring at a compact mirror, the siren calling from another era. While you made faces and then blew kisses, drowned in a pool that hypnotized Narcissus. They say I have a perfect face for radio and a trumpet for listening, a cheek to turn to you, an eye for glistening. Tear that tear from me, hold it in your memory. Pull away the powder and the pain-painted dream of this and that disgrace. A silver band of marching souls, a button of brass, an epaulet of gold. That Lenten light, that slight fanfare that consoles. That trivial, sniveling rosary, that ring-a-ding rosemary, condemned a man, alas, at last, at Requiem Mass. I sound much better than I look, like a hero in a book. Now there is too much at stake, but perhaps you mistook my mistake for the tip in the print you dusted for from the hand you forgot to shake. Tumbledown Dick said to King Oliver, I don't shrink down at the thought of you. Give the people back their ringlet prince, just like you ought to do. Journey far from here like Gulliver, to lands at the edge of everywhere that we have still to discover. Where there's the soul of a jackboot in a broken brace, poised above a human face, forever and ever.

don't need to see my face. Radio is everything. You don't need to know my name. Radio is everything. The lie that I tell, it just doesn't matter if I should deceive you or if I should flatter. If your bankroll gets thin while some kitty gets fatter, radio is everything. From the straight to the narrow, to the broadcast from within, radio is everything. Radio is everything.